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3: 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Again, the Dodgers lose Game 1 of the Twin Bill 7-1. Ottumwa scored six of their seven runs in the first two innings by three home runs. Again, they really had their way against Tanner Peterson in the first two innings. Tyler Shouse with a three-run homer, second of the back-to-back home runs by Quinn Larson. And then an inning later, a two-run homer hit by Jace Mitchell. The Dodgers scored their lone run in the fourth inning on an RBI ground out by Bo Marsh, scoring Colton Schiltz. So the Dodgers hope for better things here in Game 2, but they're going to have their work cut out for them as they're going to have to go against the ace right now for Ottumwa. Jace Mitchell is 2-1 with a 0.69 ERA. He has struck out 33 in 20 in the third innings. The Dodgers will counter with Reggie Peterson, who's 2-2 with a 5.33 ERA. When we come back, first pitch of the game, the Dodgers get ready to take on Ottumwa in Game 2 of the Twin Bill. Back in a moment here on 92 Rock.
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3: Ed McNeil Field here in Fort Dodge as we get ready for game two of tonight's doubleheader. Ottumwa wins game one, 7-1. The Dodgers look to bounce back here in game two. Reggie Peterson getting loose here for the Dodgers, 2-2, a 5.33 ERA. He has struck out 26 in 21 innings. His battery mate is Bo Marsh, first baseman Cal Peterson, Mason Freebird at second, Tanner Peterson at shortstop, Jackson Denklaw at third, Drew McBride in left field, Colton Schiltz in center field, and Davis Underberg in right. And he's going to face in the first inning Ottumwa's Mitchell Jordan, Mason Gravett, and Dawson Weller. And the first pitch of the game is brought to you by North Central Occupational Medicine and Walk-In Clinic. Get immediate help regarding illnesses, physicals, workers' comp injuries, drug screens, cosmetic Botox injections, and weight loss management. They are the Walk-In Clinic north of the fire station in Fort Dodge. A little bit bigger crowd here as we get ready for game two of this doubleheader.
13: Not the first of the Bulldogs. The left fielder number 28, Mitchell Jordan.
3: 73 degrees here at first pitch, and leading it off is going to be Mitchell Jordan. Jordan in game one was 0-4, and Reggie Peterson's first pitch of the game is grounded foul outside of third, and the count is 0-1. Dodgers really looking to get this one. They went with Tanner Peterson, the race in game one. Ottumwa got to him in the first two innings. Not much run support for Tanner in this game. And here's the pitch. And strike is called. Count 0-2. So Reggie working ahead. Be well advised not to throw a strike here. Don't give Jordan anything to swing at. Here's the 0-2. And off speed, grounded towards second. Freebird's got it. Fires to first. And they're able to retire. I think it was almost scooped there by first baseman Cal Peterson, but the Dodgers get the out, one away, and that's going to bring Mason Gravett to the plate.
13: The shortstop, number 17, Mason Gravett.
3: Gravett in game one was 1-for-3 with an RBI double in the sixth inning. He was hit by a pitch and scored in the first. Right-handed hitter. And the pitch. And pitch misses high, count 1-0. Ottumwa in their red jerseys, white numbers, red dogs across the chest, white pants. Pitch by Reggie. Has a strike on the outside corner, and the count is now 1-1. Dodgers in their black jerseys, red pinstripes, Dodgers across the chest, and white pants with a black stripe. Here's the pitch, and there's a long drive to center field. Back goes Drew McBride, and that ball is gone. A solo home run for Mason Gravett. And Ottumwa out to a 1-0 lead. Drew McBride and Colton Schiltz knew that was gone right away. Not much. I mean, Schiltz was kind of somewhat towards the left center field gap, but McBride didn't have much of a turn to it. And he was gone right off the bat. So 1-0 Ottumwa, a solo home run by Mason Gravett, and that's going to bring Dawson Weller to the plate.
13: The third baseman, number 8, Dawson Weller.
3: Pitch to Weller is inside, count 1-0. Weller with a complete game victory on the mound in game one. Offensively, he was 1 for 2. He reached base safely all four times, singled in the first inning, was hit by a pitch and scored in the second, reached on an error in the fourth, and then walked in the sixth. Count 1-1 on Weller. Here's the pitch by Reggie. And pitch misses low, and the count is now 2-1. Dodgers in their bottom of the first, Jackson Dankla, Colton Schiltz, and Trew McBride. 2-1 pitch. And strike called, count now 2-2. The Dodgers are going to go against Ottumwa's ace here in game two, Jace Mitchell. 2-1, a 0.69 ERA. Here's the pitch. And strike three called. Down looking is Dawson Weller, two away. And that's going to bring the cleanup hitter to the plate, Jace Mitchell.
13: The pitcher, number 18, Jace Mitchell.
3: Mitchell, in game one, was 1 for 4. Reached on a fielder's choice in the first, scored, hit a two-run homer in the second, struck out in the fourth, and grounded out to the first baseman in the sixth. Count 1-0 quickly on Mitchell, the pitch by Peterson. And strike called, count now 1-1. So Ottumwa with home runs in the first inning, third home run in the first inning between the two games, swing and a miss by Mitchell, and the count is now 1-2. Reggie works from the stretch, even with nobody on. Here's the pitch, and missed low, and the count is now 2 balls and 2 strikes. Dodgers outfield straight away on Jace Mitchell, shaded a little bit towards left, actually. Here's the pitch. There's a fly ball to right field, perfectly positioned as Davis Underberg makes the catch, and that'll end the inning. But Ottumwa gets one run, one hit, a home run by Mason Gravett. After half inning, it's the Bulldogs 1, and the Dodgers coming up.
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3: Dodgers will come to the plate here in the bottom of the first inning, trailing 1-0. Starting pitcher Jace Mitchell is now the ace of the staff. 2-1, a 0.69 ERA. He struck out 33 and 20 in a third innings. Off to Ole Miss was their pitcher Tucker Long. So Ottumwa was minus one of their major bullets there for the remainder of the season. But again, they're 15-7 on the year, having just won their fourth game in a row. So they look to sweep the Dodgers, but see if the Dodger offense can have a better outing than they did in game one. Jackson Dankla to lead it off.
13: Leading off for the Dodgers, the third baseman, number 5, Jackson Dankla.
3: Dankla in game one was 0-3, grounded out of the pitcher twice. It struck out. Jace Mitchell, right-handed pitcher. And the pitch to Dankla, and Dankla fouls it out of play third base side, and the count is 0-1. Mitchell working quickly in the pitch, missed outside, and the count is now a ball and a strike. Based on the way game one went, here's the pitch. Dankla, line drive, caught by the shortstop. They say he made the catch. Looks like he made the catch from here rather than short hopping it. But so L6 on the put out, and that'll bring Colton Schiltz to the plate.
13: The center fielder, number 1, Colton Schiltz.
3: I guess my thought is, if the Dodgers could win game two, it'd probably feel like a big accomplishment, because after those first two innings, the Dodgers were just deflated. And they probably had a feeling there was no way they were going to rally and win this game. So a win here in game two would mean a lot to Blake Utley's team. Here's the pitch to Schiltz. And ball one is called. Colton in game one was one for three, singled and scored in the fourth. Mitchell looking in for a sign from Preston McClure. Here's a pitch. The pitch misses low, and the count is now 2-0. Again, Ottumwa swept Des Moines East on the road yesterday in a doubleheader. 2-0 pitch. And strike called. Count is now 2-1 on Colton. Here's a pitch by Mitchell. That pitch is now low, 3-1. You're on Schiltz. Perfect night for baseball. Partly cloudy skies. No rain in sight. 3-1. Schiltz fouls it down the first base line. Count runs full at 3-2. 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They don't say two birds with one stone. They say two damages with one deductible. With Farm Bureau, if your home and auto are both damaged in one storm, you pay only one deductible. Talk to Danielle Lynch in Fort Dodge about the one deductible advantage. Give her a call at 515-955-1050 today. And ball four to Colton Schiltz. Schiltz draws a one-out walk. That'll bring Drew McBride to the plate.
13: The left fielder, number 11, Drew McBride.
3: All right, Drew. Game one was one for three with a single, struck out twice. Again, the league leader in 4A with nine home runs coming into today. Back right foot on that white line. Jace Mitchell working from the stretch. Colton Schiltz about three steps off the bag. And the pitch to McBride. And Drew takes a breaking ball for a strike, and the count is 0-1. McBride comes in two today, not just the home runs, but a .441 batting average. Last year he hit .256. 0-1 to McBride. Pitch is low and inside, and the count is now two balls and a strike. Reminder, we got St. Edmund softball at Central Springs at this hour on Sunday 99.7 and yourfortdodge.com. Alex Nagel on the call. Mitchell set to go. And the pitch to McBride. Schiltz takes off inside, and Colton Schiltz steals second uncontested. No throw by Preston McClure. Not quite sure why he didn't throw down, but Colton will take it, a stolen base, and for Schiltz, that is his 10th stolen base of the season. So 2-1 the count on Drew McBride, Schiltz in scoring position. And nobody better at the plate than Drew McBride. Drove in 36 runs coming into today, takes strike two, and the count evens here at two balls and two strikes. Bo Marsh on deck. Jace Mitchell comes set. And the 2-2 offering. Ground ball up the middle. Second baseman Ethan Gravett bobbles it, and he has no play. That'll be an error on the second baseman Gravett. Schiltz moves to third on the play. First and third for the Dodgers. One out for Bo Marsh.
13: The catcher, number 45, Bo Marsh.
3: Bo Marsh in game one was one for two, singled in the second inning. RBI ground out in the fourth, and then was hit by a pitch in the sixth. Dodgers trail 1-0, bottom of the first inning. Glad to have you with us, everybody, from Ed McNeil Field. Jace Mitchell comes set, and here's a pitch. McBride takes off. Now he fakes and trots back to first. Pitch is low, count 1-0. Boy, with Preston McClure, the catcher, allowing Schiltz to steal second, you just wonder if he's a confident catcher, and you try to go after McBride. Strike called on Marsh, count now 1-1. I guess if McBride does try to steal, would they allow True to steal second to try to keep Colton Schiltz at third? We might find out. 1-1 pitch from Mitchell. He takes off. They're going to throw down to second, and it's wild into center field. And Drew McBride steals second, but it's going to be an error on the catcher, allowing Colton Schiltz to score. So Drew McBride steals second. E2. Bo Marsh at the plate with a count 2-1, and the Dodgers have the lead run over at second base. We're tied at one. Pitch to Bo. Ground ball chopped towards second. Ethan Gravett's got it. Over to first for the out. Drew McBride moves up to third on the play. Two away, and that'll bring Will McElroy to the plate.
13: The designated hitter, number 3, Will McElroy.
3: Will in game one was 0 for 3, two groundouts and a strikeout. Came in two today, hitting 385. Looking to drive in his buddy True McBride right now. Will crowds the plate. Here's the pitch. Strike called. Count 0-1. Tied at 1 here in the bottom of the first inning. Plenty of seats out if you're out driving around. Come watch some baseball. Perfect night for it. 1-1 pitch. This is outside. Count now 2 balls and a strike. Or 1-1, excuse me, on Will McElroy. Mitchell works from the windup with McBride at third. Here's the pitch. And fly ball into short center field. Shortstop Mason Gravett is calling for it and makes the catch, and that'll end the inning. But the Dodgers get a run. One run, no hits, a walk, two errors, and one runner left after one inning. It's the Dodgers and Bulldogs tied at one here on 92 Rock.
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13: Tyler Schaus
3: to lead it off. And first pitch swinging, fly ball into center field. Colton Schiltz running up on it, makes the catch. One pitch, one out for Reggie Peterson, and that's going to bring Quinn Larson to the plate.
13: The first baseman, number 11, Quinn Larson.
3: Larson, in game one, was 1 for 3, a solo homer in the first inning, struck out, flew out to center, was hit by a pitch. Left-handed hitter, and takes strike one, count 0-1. Larson has now hit 5 home runs in the last 2 days. He hit 4. Yesterday at Des Moines East. In Des Moines East, a different style ballpark, pitches low. It's 250 down the lines in right field at Des Moines East. It's 410 to center, but 250 down the line, and Larson took advantage of that and then hit the homer here at a shorter Ed McNeil Field. Here's a pitch, low and inside. Did that hit Larson? It did. Scraped his shoe. So Quinn Larson hit by a pitch, and that is going to bring Ethan Gravett to the plate.
13: The second baseman, number 29, Ethan Gravett.
3: Ethan Gravett in game one was 1 for 4, at a first inning single. Popped out, grounded out, and struck out. Runner at first, one away here in the second, and strike called. Count is 0-1. And Reggie Peterson, 2-2, a 5.33 ERA coming into this ball game. Gave up a first-inning home run to Mason Gravett. Now he's trying to get Ethan Gravett out here. 0-1 pitch. High and outside. The count is now a ball and a strike. I'm guessing that the Gravitts are brothers. Reggie Peterson peering in for a sign. Now over a look at first at Quinn Larson. And bunt shown. Pulls the bat back. Does Ethan Gravett and takes ball two. Two balls, one strike. Dodger third baseman Jackson Denklaw in front of the bag at third. Might be expecting a bunt. And the pitch. That's outside. And the count is now 3-1. So if you're Reggie, don't want to run into this kind of trouble here in the second inning. 3-1 pitch to Ethan Gravett. Strike called. Count runs full here at 3-2. Ethan Gravett coming in to today was just one of eight, has not played a lot. Reggie comes set, payoff pitch. There's a line drive fouled on the third base line. Count stays at 1-2, 2-2. Ball and two strikes. Reggie Peterson peering in for a sign from Bo Marsh. Takes a look over at first. And here's the pitch. Popped up on the infield. Dodger first baseman Cal Peterson calling for it and makes the catch for the out. Two away. And that's going to bring Preston McClure to the plate.
13: Catcher number five, Preston McClure.
3: McClure in game one. Walked twice, scored once, flew out to center, and struck out. Runner at first, two away here, top of the second. Dodgers and Bulldogs tied at one. Reggie Peterson comes set from the stretch. Here's the pitch, and fisted towards the first baseman, Cal Peterson. And Cal let the ball come to him. It had a sideways, had a lot of spin on it, and he fielded it in foul territory. Maybe if he would have run up on it, he might have either caught it or short-hopped it in fair territory. Would have been an easy out, but count as 0-1 on McClure. 0-1 pitch. Breaking balls across for a strike, count 0-2, and Reggie's got Preston McClure right where he wants him. No balls, two strikes, two away. Reggie Peterson from the stretch and the 0-2. Breaking ball, strike three called. Preston McClure down looking, and that'll end the inning. For Ottumwa, no runs, no hits, a hit batter, and one runner left. We go to the bottom of the second. The Dodgers and Bulldogs tied at one.
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3: Welcome back, everybody. Joe Jaden here with you at Ed McNeil Field. The Dodgers and Bulldogs tied at one as we go to the bottom of the second inning. And for the Dodgers, Davis Underberg, Tanner Peterson, and Cal Peterson will try their luck with Jace Mitchell. The Dodgers scored one in the first on no hits. A walk by Colton Schiltz, stole second. Trew McBride reached on an error by the second baseman, and then an errant throw by the catcher into center field trying to catch Trew McBride stealing allowed the Dodgers to score a run. So not very often you see in baseball that a team scores without getting a base hit, but they did just that. And Davis Underberg will lead it off for the Dodgers here in the second.
13: Leading out the second for the Dodgers, the right fielder, number four, Davis Underberg.
3: Davis in game one, our Sports Page Bar and Grill player of the game. He was 1-for-3, single in the second inning. Also came in relief in the seventh with runners at first and second, nobody out, and wiggled out of a jam. So player of the game honors. Slow ground ball to short, fielded by Mason Gravett, and he has the ball go right under his glove. That'll be an error on Gravett. And Davis Underberg over at first base. That's the third error of the game already for Ottumwa, and that'll bring Tanner Peterson to the plate.
13: The shortstop, number 23, Tanner Peterson.
3: Tanner in game one was 1-for-3 with a single. Took the loss on the hill. Ottumwa got to him by scoring six runs in the first two innings. Dodgers never recovered from that. Jace Mitchell working from the stretch with Davis Underberg over at first. Bunt being shown by Tanner. Puts it down. Picked up by the pitcher Mitchell. Flips it over to first for the out. Tanner Peterson does his job. Sacrifice bunt gets Davis Underberg to second, and that'll bring Cal Peterson to the plate.
13: The first baseman, number 6, Cal Peterson.
3: Cal in game 1 was 0 for 2, a ground out to the pitcher and a pop out to second. Looks for a hit here. Base hit could give the Dodgers their first lead of the day. Jace Mitchell from the stretch and the pitch. Cal showing bunt, and he fouls it off. And the count is 0-1. 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Ball 1 to Cal Peterson, and the count is 1-1. Davis Underberg over at second. 1 away, bottom of the second. The Dodgers and Bulldogs tied at 1, and Cal pops him up out in a short left field. Left fielder Mitchell Jordan running in on it makes the catch. 2 away, and that'll bring Mason Freebert to the plate.
13: The second baseman, number 17, Mason Freebert.
3: Mason Freebert came in late as a defensive substitute. Looking here at the stat sheet on Mason, 375. He is 3-for-8 on the season. Looking for a hit here, try to give the Dodgers a lead. 2 away in the bottom of the second, pitch to Freebert. Mason fouls it out of play, count 0-1. Reminder coming up tomorrow night, South Central Calhoun Baseball. They're on the road at Esack County at 7:30. Pregame coverage at 7:10 on 105.9 The Beach and yourfortdodge.com. 0-1 pitch to Freebert. Swing and a miss by Mason, and the count now 0-2. Jace Mitchell, an ERA of 0.69 coming into this ballgame, 2-1 on the season. Second baseman flirting with Underberg, and strike 3 as Freebert went after a pitch that was low and in the dirt. For the Dodgers, no runs, no hits, an error, and 1 runner left. After 2, the Dodgers and Bulldogs tied at 1.
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3: 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Their reputation for honesty and integrity is very well known, and it's their most valuable asset. 9-1-2 hitters against Reggie Peterson here in the top of the third inning, and to lead it off is going to be Will Overturf, and the pitch to Will. Ground ball foul outside of third, count 0-1. Game 1, Overturf was 0-for-4, struck out, grounded out twice, and flew out. Very important now for Reggie. Get the number 9 hitter. Last thing you'd want to do is put him on with the top of the order coming to the plate. Pitch misses low and outside. Count is now 1-1. Reggie working from the stretch with nobody on. Foul ball off the foot of Overturf, and the count is now a ball and 2 strikes. Reminder, at the end of the game, I'll have the Daniel Tire post-game show. For 100 years, Daniel Tire has been the place to go for tires and automotive services in Fort Dodge. If you need your tires replaced, Daniel Tire has a replacement tire to fit your needs from the brands you trust. Stop by and see them at 520 First Avenue South in Fort Dodge. And ball in the dirt, swing and a miss, strike 3, throw over to first to complete the out. And 1 away, and that's going to bring Mitchell Jordan to the plate.
13: That's the top of the order for the Bulldogs, number 28, Mitchell Jordan.
3: Jordan grounded out to second. In the first inning here of game 2, he is 0-for-5 on the day. It's pretty remarkable considering he came into today hitting 500. Pitch by Reggie. Bunt shown. and pulls the bat back, does Jordan, takes ball one, count 1-0. Peterson working from the stretch. Dodger third baseman Jackson Denklaw in front of the bag at third. There's a pop-up on the infield. Shortstop Tanner Peterson calling for it. He makes the catch, and Jordan is now 0-6 on the day. And that's going to bring Mason Gravett to the plate.
13: Number 17, Mason Gravett.
3: Mason Gravett with a solo homer over the left center field wall in the first inning here of game two of the doubleheader. Tomo's only run of the game. Here's the pitch, and there's another long fly ball down the left field line, and that ball is gone. Mason Gravett goes deep for the second time in this game. He came in two today with no home runs. And he now has two in this game, and it's 2-1. Tomo with the lead. Hit it right down the left field line, and it stayed fair. And Atumwa with a 2-1 lead. That is Atumwa's fifth home run of the day.
13: Number 8, Dawson Weller.
3: Dawson Weller comes to the plate. He struck out looking in the first inning. Now Reggie Peterson breaks contact. Game 1, Weller, as I have mentioned, reached base safely four times. Hit by pitch, walk, single, and error. And pitch misses low, count 1-0. He was also the winning pitcher in game one, throwing a complete game. 1-0 pitch. Pitch is in the dirt, count now 2-1. 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Count 3-0. On Weller, so Reggie a little bit shaken after giving up that home run. 3-0 pitch, and there's a strike, count now 3-1. For the Dodgers in the bottom of the third, they'll have the top of the order against Jace Mitchell. Jackson Denklaw, Colton Schiltz, and Drew McBride. Pitch misses high, ball four, and Dawson Weller draws a two-out walk, and that's going to bring Jace Mitchell to the plate.
13: Number 18, Jace Mitchell.
3: Mitchell flew out to right in the first inning. Safe lead over at first for Weller. Pitch by Reggie. It's in the dirt and pops away from Bo Marsh. That'll be a wild pitch. Weller will move up to second on the play, and now he's in scoring position with two out. Count 1-0 on Jace Mitchell. Mitchell flew out to right in the first inning of this game. In game one, Mitchell hit a two-run homer in the second inning. Also reached on a fielder's choice, came around to score, so dangerous hitter for Reggie Peterson to deal with. Here's the pitch. And pops him up first base side in foul territory. Cal Peterson's got to play and makes the catch, and that'll end the inning. Atumwa gets one run on one hit, a walk, and one runner left. We go to the bottom of the third. It's Atumwa 2 and Fort Dodge 1.
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3: Jackson Denklaw to lead off the Dodgers' third inning, and he takes ball one after showing bunt, pulled the bat back. Denklaw 0 for 1 in this game, lined out at the shortstop to lead off the game. Hard one hopper at the shortstop this time. Mason Gravett Fields throws and throws out Denklaw, one away, and that'll bring Colton Schiltz to the plate.
13: Number one, Colton Schiltz.
3: Colton walked, stole second, came around to score in the first inning.

0: for Colton Schilt. True McBride will come to the plate. McBride reached on an error in the first inning, stole second. One out here, bottom of the third. Dodgers trail 2-1. Schilt's at first. True swinging at the first pitch and fouls it off, count 0-1. True McBride's been swinging a red-hot bat of late. Blake Utley would love to see a big hit here. True nearly had two home runs at Humboldt the other night. He had a ball that hit the top of the fence and stayed in. Schilt takes off, throw down to second, and Colton is safe. So Colton Schilt steals second base, his second stolen base of this game. Schilt's now with 11 stolen bases on the season. Pitch was a ball to McBride, count 1-1. So a runner in scoring position. True back in the box, back right foot on that white line. And here's the 1-1 pitch. And True takes a strike on the inside corner, and the count is now a ball and two strikes. Jace Mitchell trying to work his way out of trouble. Mitchell nods yes to his catcher, Preston McClure. 1-2. Pitches in the dirt, knocked down by the catcher McClure, and Colton Schilt stays put at second base. Count 2-2 here on True McBride. Bo Marsh awaits on deck for the black and red. Jace Mitchell comes set, 2-2 offering to McBride. Now instead, True calls for time. Steps out of the box, deep breath, back in the box, adjusts the feet. Mitchell with the 2-2 offering and swing and a miss, strike three. True McBride down swinging, two away, and that'll bring Bo Marsh to the plate.
1: Number 45, Bo Marsh.
0: Marsh grounded out to second in the first inning. Game one, Marsh was 1-for-2, singled in the second, hit by a pitch in the sixth, and an RBI ground out in the fourth. Bo, a contact hitter. Let's hope he can hit it where they ain't and bring home Colton Schilt. Here's the pitch. Swing and a miss by Bo, and the count is 0-1. 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Strike called on Marsh, and it's now 0-2. Bo Marsh in a hole here. Got to be a contact hitter. Would think Mitchell would throw anything dead center with an 0-2 count. But we'll see. 0-2 pitch. Pitch is high, out of the strike zone. Count now 1-2. Will McElroy on deck, 2-1. A tumble with the lead. Two outs, bottom of the third. Coming set is Jace Mitchell. Here's the pitch. And strike three call. Marsh down looking, and that'll end the inning. For the Dodgers, no runs, one hit, one runner left. We go to the fourth. It's a tumble 2, Fort Dodge 1.
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1: Dodgers trail a somewhat 2-1 as we go to the bottom of the fourth inning. And for the Bulldogs, it's going to be the 5, 6, and 7 hitters against Reggie Peterson. And leading it off is going to be Tyler Shouse. Shouse flew out to center in the second inning. Left-handed hitter, pitched by Reggie. And pitch misses outside, count 1-0. Shouse in game one had the 3-run homer in the first inning off Tanner Peterson, and also singled, walked, grounded out, fouls it back, and the count is 1-1 here on Shouse. Shouse came in two today, hitting just .241, no homers, and 17 RBIs. So Shouse hits a blooper into center field. It's going to drop in for a hit in front of Colton Schiltz. And Ottumwa's got their leadoff batter aboard here in the top of the fourth inning, and that's going to bring Quinn Larson to the plate.
2: Number 11, Quinn Larson.
1: Larson was hit by a pitch in inning number two. Game one, he also hit a home run, solo homer in the first on a back-to-back situation. Hit by a pitch also in the seventh. So his last two at-bats, he has been plunked. Here's the pitch. And pitch misses low, count 1-0. 2-1. Courtesy of two solo homers by Mason Gravett for Ottumwa, his first two homers of the year. Pitch is high and outside, count now 2-0. And Reggie starting to flirt with danger here with a runner on and nobody out. Peterson comes set. A couple peeks over at first. Now the 2-0 pitch, ground ball right side. Second baseman Mason Freevert in the hole over to first and has the out. So nice play by Freevert to get over into the hole and make that play. Shouse moves to second on the play, 4-3 on the putout, one away, and that's going to bring Ethan Gravett to the plate.
2: Number 29, Ethan Gravett.
1: Gravett popped out to Dodger first baseman Cal Peterson in the second inning. Gravett came in two today, just 1-for-8, getting some experience here at the varsity level. Here's the pitch. That pitch misses, count 1-0. Gravett in game one was 1-for-4, so was at 2-for-12 and 2-for-13 now in the season after the pop out in the first inning, second inning, excuse me. Reggie Peterson trying to keep him in a cold stance, grounder to short. Tanner Peterson fires to first for the out. Runner moves up to third, does Tyler Shouse. So two away, and that's going to bring up Preston McClure.
2: Number 5, Preston McClure.
1: McClure struck out looking in the second inning. Preston McClure also not very experienced, just 4-for-14 coming in. He's now 4-for-16, 4-for-17 on the season. Here's the pitch by Reggie. And flinching was McClure, was not expecting that. Take strike one, count 0-1. Runner at third if you're Reggie. Try to avoid throwing anything low. You don't want to throw a wild pitch here. Here's the ball offering. And then pitch is high, and the count is now a ball and a strike. For the Dodgers in the bottom of the fourth, they'll have Will McElroy, Davis Underberg, and Tanner Peterson against Jace Mitchell. Here's the pitch. Foul back to the screen is Preston McClure, and Reggie Peterson one strike away from sending Ottumwa back to the field, unhappy after missing out on an opportunity to score. Here's the pitch. Ooh, that was close. Breathing a sigh of relief is Preston McClure that the umpire didn't ring him up there, and out comes Blake Utley. And Blake, not quite sure what he stepped out there for. It was maybe to see if the umpire would give him an explanation where that pitch was at. 2-2 the count. Here's the pitch. Strike three called. That'll end the inning. Preston McClure down looking for Ottumwa. No runs, one hit, one runner left. We go to the bottom of the fourth. The Bulldogs 2 and the Dodgers 1.
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1: 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Dodgers have mustered only two runs so far on the day as we go to the bottom of the fourth inning, but the trail 2-1 here in the game two.
2: For the Dodgers, number three, Will McElroy.
1: Dodgers trying to salvage a split. They lose game one, 7-1. Will McElroy will lead it off. He popped out at the shortstop in the first inning. Jace Mitchell looking for a sign, nods yes, and his offering to McElroy is high and outside, count 1-0. Davis Underberg, Tanner Peterson will also face Mitchell here in the fourth. McElroy line drive, base hit into left field. One hops the left fielder, Mitchell Jordan, and Will McElroy with a leadoff single. That'll bring Davis Underberg to the plate.
2: Number four, Davis Underberg.
1: Davis reached on an error in the second inning. Again, he was the Sports Page Bar and Grill player of the game in game one, also the Kingsgate Insurance play of the game. Came in relief in the seventh inning with runners at first and second. Throw over to first and McElroy back safely. Dodgers were down 7-1. Things really didn't look good, but if you get down 8-1, 9-1, the thing, game's basically over. But he came in with runners at first and second. Nobody out and got out of a jam with no damage done. Bunt shown by Underberg, pulls the bat back and takes ball one. Davis with a base hit right here could really give the Dodgers a good feeling and a little bit of positivity. Bunt being shown by Underberg and puts it down. Fielded by the pitcher, Jace Mitchell, throws the first for the out. Sacrifice bunt by Underberg. Will McElroy moves to second on the play. One away. That'll bring Tanner Peterson to the plate.
2: Number 23, Tanner Peterson.
1: Tanner grounded out, had a sacrifice bunt to the pitcher in the second inning. Again, rough game one for Tanner on the hill as he took the loss in that 7-1 loss. He was 1-for-3. He could make his mood a lot better right now if he could get a base hit, tie this baby up. Jace Mitchell from the stretch, here's a pitch. Line drive, base hit into left field. Will McElroy will round third. Throw to the plate is offline. He's going to score down to second. Tanner Peterson is out. But the Dodgers get a run, an RBI single by Tanner Peterson, and we are now tied at two. Peterson thrown out 2-6. The throw was offline at the plate trying to get Will McElroy. But the catcher, Preston McClure, makes a excellent throw to second, and they're able to tag out Tanner Peterson. So two away, Cal Peterson out the plate. We're tied at two. Peterson flew out to left in his first at bat, and working quickly is Mitchell, and the count is now 2-0 on Cal. Here's a leg kick in the pitch, ground ball left side, one hop by the third baseman Dawson Waller and throws over to first and retires Cal Peterson to end the inning. But the Dodgers tie it up. An RBI single by Tanner Peterson bringing in Will McElroy. One run, two hits, and nobody left. We go to the fifth. The Dodgers and Bulldogs tied at two here on 92 Rock.
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1: First pitch swinging is the number 9 hitter, Will Overturf, and he flies out to Dodger shortstop Tanner Peterson out in short left center field, so one away. And that's going to bring the top of the order to the plate in Mitchell Jordan.
2: Number 28, Mitchell Jordan.
1: Honestly, if I was a coach for Atumwa, there's a pitch to Jordan. There's a fly ball into left field. Drew McBride tracking, and he makes the catch. Two pitches, two outs. And perfect so far for Reggie Peterson. I was thinking to myself, if you're the number 9 hitter and you're leading off in a close game in the fifth inning, I think I'm probably taking a few to see if you can maybe get a walk
2: number
1: or work the count.
2: Mason Graff.
1: But Overturf's first pitch swinging, pops out, and then so does Jordan, and now we run into trouble with Mason Gravett. He's hit two solo home runs off Reggie Peterson in this game. We're tied at 2 in the top of the fifth, and the count is 1-0 on Gravett. Here's the pitch. Off-speed pitch. And Gravett fooled, takes a strike, count 1-1. Reggie Peterson works from the stretch, comes set, and the 1-1. And just got a piece of it, did Mason Gravett. Now the count 1-2, and Reggie Peterson working ahead. Boy, Reggie could have a 5 or 6 pitch inning here if he can get a strikeout. Peterson looking in for a sign, nods yes to Bo Marsh. 1-2. There's a long fly to left. Back goes Drew McBride and tracks it down to the warning track. Good grief. Mason Gravett been eating his Wheaties today. Reggie Peterson gets out of it. No runs, no hits, nobody left. We go to the bottom of the fifth. The Dodgers and Atumwa tied at 2.
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1: Joe Jaden along with you. Ed McNeil Field here in Fort Dodge. Beautiful night for baseball, 72 degrees. Mostly clear skies. Mason Frevert will lead it off for the Dodgers, the number 9 hitter in Blake Utley's lineup.
2: Dodgers in the fifth, number 17, Mason Frevert.
1: Frevert struck out swinging in the second inning. Here's the pitch to Mason. It's low and inside. Count 1-0. Two runs, three hits, three errors for Atumwa. Two runs, three hits, no errors for the Dodgers. Here's the pitch to Frevert. Swing and a miss by Mason. Count evens at 1-1. Jackson Denklaw on deck. Colton Schiltz in the hole for the black and red. Frevert steps out of the box, now back in. Here's the pitch in the dirt. Count now 2-1. Chase Mitchell working from the wind, and the 2-1. Frevert fouls it back to the screen. Count stays. Count is now 2-2. 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Everything you need to customize your event. Party Productions is your premier destination of choice. From huge event tents to theatrical rentals to balloons to an almost complete line of Melissa and Doug toys and everything in between, there is not much you cannot find under our roof. Ball 3 to Frevert, and count runs full here at 3-2. Mason can look for something good to hit. Here, Mitchell, the last thing you want to walk is the number 9 hitter, and strike 3 call. Mason Frevert down looking. Boy, Mason already had 1 foot heading towards first, but strikes out looking, and that'll bring Jackson Denklaw to the plate.
2: That's the top of the order, number 5, Jackson Denklaw.
1: Denklaw 0 for 2 here in this game. On the day, he's 0 for 6, so looking for a hit. Swing and a miss, count 0-1. Jace Mitchell is not chop liver. He has a 0.69 ERA on the season. 3 errors on his defense has given the Dodgers 2 runs. I guess I'd really have to kind of look to see if these runs are earned or not. Count 1-1 on Denklaw. Both are unearned. Swing and a miss by Denklaw. Count now 1-2. Dodgers looking to salvage a split. And foul tip not held by the catcher McClure, and Denklaw lives another life. Jace Mitchell nods yes to his catcher. The pitch, ground ball back to the mound. Fielded by Mitchell, drops it, picks it back up, flips it over to first for the out, 2 away. That'll bring Colton Schiltz to the plate.
2: Number 1, Colton Schiltz.
1: Schiltz in this game walked and scored in the first, stole a base, and then singled, stole a base, and was stranded in the third. On the bottom of the fifth inning, Fort Dodge and Atumwa tied at 2. And 7-1, Atumwa wins game 1. Mitchell from the wind and the pitch. Outside, count 1-0. Congratulations to the St. Edmund softball team, an 11-0 victory in their game today over Central Springs. Pitch misses, count 2-0 to Schiltz. Colton steps out of the box, now back in. And the pitch. Pitch misses high, and the count is 3-0. So Schiltz more than likely will get the take sign here. Drew McBride on deck. Then again, with Colton's ability to hit, here's the pitch. Ball 4, that thing was out of the strike zone, wasn't even close. So Schiltz, a 4-pitch walk. And that'll bring Drew McBride to the plate.
2: Number 11, Drew McBride.
1: McBride reached on an error in the first inning, stole a base, and then struck out in the third. And out comes Atumwa coach Joey Mitchell. And we'll see if a pitching change is going to be made or this just might be a discussion. This game brought to you in part by Peking Garden of Fort Dodge. Offers a Chinese food buffet like no other. They have so many options like spicy chicken, lo mein, crab rangoon, chicken on a stick, and so much more. 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Conversation concludes. 2 away, bottom of the fifth. Colton Schiltz at first. We'll see if Blake Utley tries to steal Colton and get him in scoring position. That would probably make sense. Colton has robbed second base twice in this game already. He has 11 on the season. Here's the pitch to McBride. It's low and outside. Count 1-0. Blake Utley flashing signs over at Schiltz. Jace Mitchell works from the stretch. And here's the pitch to McBride. Big hack, no contact by True. And the count is now a ball and a strike. If you're going to steal, this would probably be it. You don't really want to have True in a situation where he has to swing at a pitch out of a strike zone. 1-1 the count on McBride. And here's the pitch. McBride ground ball to short field by Mason. Gravett flips to second for the force, and that'll end the inning. For the Dodgers, no runs, no hits, a walk. One runner left. We go to the sixth. The Dodgers and Bulldogs tied at 2.
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1: Top of the sixth inning, Fort Dodge and Ottumwa tied at 2, and first pitch swinging, line drive right at the right fielder, Davis Underberg for an out off the bat of the three hitter in the order, Dawson Weller. So Reggie Peterson getting a lot of first pitch outs, especially here in the last two innings, and that's going to bring Jace Mitchell to the plate.
2: Number 18, Jace Mitchell.
1: Mitchell in this game is 0 for 2, flew out to right, popped out to first. Here's the pitch to Mitchell. And it's low, count 1-0. Mitchell can be trouble. He had a two-run homer in the second inning in game one of the doubleheader. Here's the offering. Off speed, and he's completely fooled, buckled, but the pitch missed inside, count 2-0. Reggie Peterson has been sharp. He's given up two solo homers in this game, but that's it. 2-0. Strike called at the letters, and the count is now 2-1. Reggie working quickly, 2-1 pitch, and long fly into left center field and deep. Back goes True McBride. It's going to one-hop the fence. Colton Schiltz picks it up, fires it back into the infield. It's going to be a one-out double for Jace Mitchell. So Jace Mitchell with a one-out double. That's going to bring Tyler Schaus to the plate. So
2: number 12. Tyler Schaus
1: in game one was 2 for 3 with a walk. He had the three-run homer. First base is open. If you're Blake Utley, I wonder if you're thinking about putting him on first. But Quinn Larson's on deck, who's also hit a home run in game one. Pitch high and outside, count 1-0. Reggie Peterson. As Schaus, 1-0 count, pitch is a strike, count 1-1. Schaus in this game against Reggie is 1 for 2, singled in the fourth, flew out to center in the second inning. Peterson looking in for a sign from Bo Marsh. Comes set, and the 1-1. Swing and a miss. Boy, massive swing by Schaus, came up empty, and the count's now 1-2. See if Reggie might be careful here, even though he's ahead in the count. Reggie looks at Bo Marsh, nods yes. Here's the pitch. Curveball misses outside. Count now 2 balls and 2 strikes. Tied at two, top of the sixth inning. Runner at second, which is Jace Mitchell. Peterson's 2-2. Fouled back to the screen. Count stays at 2-2. 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Popped up on the infield. Now it's a little bit behind home plate as I read it. Catcher Bo Marsh makes the play. So Bo Marsh retires Tyler Schaus two away, and Quinn Larson will come to the plate. So this is where...
2: Number 11, Quinn Larson.
1: This is where Blake Utley might want to put Quinn Larson on. Quinn Larson came in two today at 288. He's hit six home runs on the season. He's homered today. First base is open. On deck is Ethan Gravett, who was 1-for-8 coming into the season. Looks like they're going to pitch to him. And pitch misses outside, count 1-0. Well, I think I'm putting Quinn Larson on. Or I'm not pitching him, not looking at anything in the strike zone at all. Reggie Peterson comes set, and here's a 1-0 pitch. Pitch misses outside, count 2-0. Runner at second, two away, top of the sixth. Dodgers and Ottumwa Bulldogs tied at two. Peterson from the stretch and the 2-0 pitch. Now he's going to turn, throw to second, and back safely is Jace Mitchell. 2-0 the count on the dangerous Quinn Larson. Left-handed hitter, Reggie Peterson staring in for a sign from Bo Marsh. Comes set, and the 2-0 pitch. In the dirt, count 3-0. Now I just put him on. Three balls, no strikes. Really hope Reggie doesn't throw anything down the middle. Right now, if I'm Ottumwa's coach, I'm giving Quinn Larson the green light here. And I think right now they're signaling for Bo Marsh just to put him on, and they will. So Quinn Larson's going to draw the intentional walk after a 3-0 count. The Dodgers are going to take their chances with Ethan Gravett.
2: Number 29, Ethan Gravett.
1: Ethan Gravett popped out to first and grounded out to short so far in this game. Game one, he was 1-for-4 with a single. Again, coming in two today, just 1-for-8. Seldom used player at the varsity level. Reggie Peterson's hoping to retire him here and keep the game tied at two. Here's the pitch. One hopper at the shortstop. Tanner Peterson to second for the force, and that'll end the inning. So the Dodgers get out of the jam for the Bulldogs. No runs, one hit, a walk, and two runners left. We go to the bottom of the sixth. The Bulldogs 2, Dodgers 2.
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1: Go to the bottom of the sixth inning. The Dodgers with Bo Marsh, Will McElroy, and Davis Underberg against Jace Mitchell.
2: Leading off the sixth for the Dodgers, number 45, Bo Marsh.
1: Marsh in this game 0 for 2, grounded out to second and struck out looking. Here's the pitch to Bo, and swing and a miss, count 0-1. Marsh in game 1 was 1 for 2 with a single, an RBI ground out, was hit by a pitch. Here's the offering, it's in the dirt, count now 1-1. Dodgers lose game 1 7-1, tied at 2 here in the 6th. Fort Dodge trying to get a split against a very good Ottumwa team, who currently has a record of 15-7. The Dodgers with a mark of 22-5. 1-1. Marsh pops him up. First base side foul territory, and the first baseman, Quinn Larson, unable to track it down and falls harmlessly to the ground. Count now 1-2. Dodgers coached by Blake Utley, 14th year's head coach of the program, a mark of 271 and 255, win percentage at 516. Ottumwa was coached by Joey Mitchell, first year with the program. Ottumwa has dominated this matchup dating back to 2019. Ottumwa 8-2 against the Dodgers in the 10 games they played. Bo Marsh, 1-2 count. Here's the pitch, and he got hit in the back. So Bo, the leadoff batter, is aboard for the Dodgers. And number one recipe for disaster for any team, you're going to usually give up runs if you allow the leadoff batter aboard. Now comes Joey Mitchell. He's asking for an explanation from the umpire if Bo really got hit by that pitch, and the umpire confirms. So Bo Marsh at first, and Will McElroy will come to the plate.
2: Number three, Will McElroy.
1: McElroy in this game singled and scored in the fourth inning. Dodgers with the lead run on base, about a three-step lead for Bo. Here's the pitch, and Will goes after a pitch in the dirt, count 0-1. Davis Underberg awaits on deck. Blake Utley flashing signs. Bo with maybe a couple steps off first base. Mitchell from the stretch, here's the pitch, and again, pitch is low, and Will went after it, and he's down the count 0-2. So Will, just becoming a protective hitter here, wants to put it in play. Ideally, hit it towards the right side where Bo could get to second. Here's the pitch. 0-2, check swing. He pulled the bat back. Pitch was low and outside, and the count is now a ball and two strikes. Davis Underberg on deck. Tanner Peterson in the hole. They hope to get their opportunity to maybe give the Dodgers a 3-2 lead here in the late innings. 1-2. Check swing, pulled the bat back, it's outside, count 2-2 here on Will. Will McElroy came into today hitting 385, good hitter. 2-2. And pitch misses, so Will McElroy has battled back. It was 0-2, it's now 3-2. If you're Blake Utley, do you send Bo Marsh here, even with nobody out, and a 3-2 count? Probably not. 3-2 pitch, chop foul outside of first, and the count stays at 3-2. 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And now McElroy calls for time. Will steps out of the box, now back in, crowds the plate, three balls, two strikes. Nobody out. Here's the pitch. Strike three called. Snap throw over to first, and Marsh is back safely, but McElroy strikes out looking. One away, and that'll bring Davis Underberg to the plate.
2: Number four, Davis Underberg.
1: Underberg, again, the Sports Page Bar and Grill player of the game in game one. 1 for 3. Notably, his relief pitching got him that award. He was also the Kingsgate Insurance Play of the Game for retiring three batters in a row after inheriting runners at first and second and nobody out in the seventh. Underberg showing bunt, third baseman creeping in. Davis puts down the bunt right in front of pitcher's mound, fielded by Jace Mitchell over to first for the out, and Bo Marsh moves to second on the play. And Tanner Peterson will become a very important hitter for the Dodgers.
2: Number 23, Tanner Peterson.
1: So sacrifice bunt for Davis Underberg. Caden Frayer is going to go out and run for Bo Marsh. Tanner
2: now
1: Peterson.
2: We're in the second of the Dodgers, number 41, Caden Freer.
1: Tanner Peterson had an RBI single in the fourth. He had a base hit in game one. He's hit the ball hard a couple times. If he could get that base hit here, Caden Freer can maybe score and give the Dodgers a 3-2 lead. Tanner digs in the box. Again, came in two today, hitting .281 with two homers and 16 runs batted in. Jace Mitchell from the stretch. Here's the pitch. Big swing, no contact by Tanner Peterson. Count 0-1. On deck, Cal Peterson for Fort Dodge. 0-1 the count. Mitchell's ready to deliver. Low and outside. The count is now 1-1. For Ottumwa in the seventh, it'll be their 8, 9, and 1 hitters. Boy, you'd love to have the lead if you're the Dodgers with that situation coming to the plate in the seventh. Here's the pitch. Tanner off balance and waved at it. Came up empty. Count now 1-2. Over at second base, Caden Freer. Courtesy running for Bo Marsh. 1-2 the count. The pitch, Tanner Peterson. High and outside. Count evens at 2 balls, 2 strikes, 2 outs. For Ottumwa, 2 runs, 4 hits, 3 errors. Those 3 errors have hurt. Both the Dodgers' runs that have scored are unearned. 2 runs, 3 hits, no errors for the Dodgers. Pitch, Tanner Peterson. And Tanner, pitch was behind him. Nearly got hit by the pitch. And the count runs full at 3-2. First base is open. Tanner might not necessarily see a pitch to hit here with first base open. Here's the pitch by Mitchell. Fouled out of play by Tanner, and the count remains full at 3-2. If you're Coach Joey Mitchell for Ottumwa and you've been really watching film, would you rather take your chances on Tanner Peterson, who's hit the ball hard against you, or against Cal Peterson, who's 0-2 in this game? Payoff pitch. Tanner draws a walk. Not sure if that was meant to happen, but Tanner Peterson draws that walk. First and second for the Dodgers, and Cal Peterson will come to the plate.
2: Number 6, Cal Peterson.
1: 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Jace Mitchell will remain in the game. Tanner Peterson will be at first. Caden Freer at second. And Cal Peterson will come to the plate. Cal on this doubleheader is 0-5. Came in 2 today, hitting .250. Looking for a big hit here. Jace Mitchell working from the stretch. And the pitch to Cal Peterson. In the dirt, count 1-0. Mason Frevert awaits on deck for the Dodgers. Mitchell comes set. Here's the 1-0 offering to Peterson. Strike called. Count now 1-1. Some activity down in the Ottumwa bullpen. Mitchell, 1-1 to Peterson. Low and outside. Count now 2-1. Outfield straight away. Right fielder shallow on Cal. Here's the pitch. Peterson fouls it back, and the count evens here at 2-2. Boy, that right fielder, Tyler Schaus, is very shallow in right center field. A lot of room down that right field line. He's more in the gap than he is straight away right field. Jace Mitchell comes set, 2-2. Low and outside. Count runs full at 3-2. So the runners will be off with this pitch. That'll give Caden Freer a head start if Cal Peterson can line it into the outfield somewhere. Mitchell to Peterson. pops him up, fouling out of play, third base side, and no play. And we'll try this one again. Reminder at the end of the game, the Daniel Tire postgame show. Hopefully we're talking to Blake Utley in a good mood. Three balls, two strikes, two outs. The pitch to Cal Peterson. Ground ball up the middle. Shortstop bobbles it and steps on second for the force as Mason Gravett fielded the ball and touched second to force Tanner Peterson. So for the Dodgers, they get no runs, no hits, a hit batter, a walk, and two runners left. We go to the seventh. The Dodgers and Bulldogs tied at two.
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1: 8-9-1 hitters against Reggie Peterson here in the seventh. And we got a pinch hitter for Ottumwa, Milo Canny, against Reggie Peterson. Count 0-1 on Canny already. Pitch misses outside, and the count is now a ball and a strike. Milo Canny on the season comes in two today, hitting 208. He is 5 for 24 on the season. Here's the 1-1, foul back to the screen, and the count is now 1-2. Reggie Peterson working ahead. Reggie's pitched well. Very, very important to get the 8 and 9 guys out if you're Reggie. You don't want to allow a base runner because you got the top of the order looming. 1-1. Pitch is high, and the count is now 2-1 here on Canny. Peterson works from the stretch and the pitch and fouled back, and the count evens at 2 balls and 2 strikes. For the Dodgers in the bottom of the seventh, they will have the 9-1-2 hitters against Jace Mitchell if Mitchell comes out for the seventh. 2-2 pitch. Canny chops it towards second baseman Frevert, and he bobbles it. So Milo Canny knocked it right into the dirt, and it took a big hop, and then it took a roll, and Mason Frevert bobbles it. It's an error on the second baseman, Frevert. Leadoff batter's aboard, and that's going to bring, the scheduled hitter is going to be Will Overturf. And Blake Utley is asking to talk to the umpire, not quite sure as to why. And out comes Joey Mitchell for Ottumwa. I'm not sure what Blake thought he might have seen. The discussion continues. 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I have a feeling that Ottumwa's not happy with the call. Are they going to call this maybe a foul ball? Maybe it was fouled off home plate? Joey Mitchell is not liking whatever the umpire's saying to him. Blake Utley has went back to the bench. 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The conversation still continues. And I'm betting you Atumwa's not trying to find out where Sports Page Bar and Grill is at for after the game, where to eat at. And Joey Mitchell is not happy at all. I have a feeling that they're going to have the batter. It's either going to be I have to imagine it's just be a strike, and they're sending the batter back to home plate saying it was a foul ball off the plate. That is what I would guess. They have called him out. I'm wondering if it's maybe interference. He got in the way of Bo Marsh. They're calling it interference of some sort. I'd love to have an exact explanation, but Milo Canny is out, one away in the seventh. Will Overturf will come to the plate. He's 0 for 2 in this game. Reggie Peterson has worked 6 1/3, given up only 2 runs, 2 solo home runs in this game, to Mason Gravett, who would be the 4th batter to bat this inning. Swing and a miss on a wave by Overturf. And here's the pitch from Reggie. Ground ball foul outside of third, and the count is 0-2. Reggie Peterson has looked sharp. Can he get through the 7th unharmed to give his team a chance to win it in the bottom of the 7th? 0-2. High and inside. And the count is now 1-2. Outfield straight away on Overturf. Here's the pitch. And there's a fly ball out into short left center field. Running in on is Trew McBride. Going to fall in front of him for a base hit. So Will Overturf, the number 9 hitter, with a base hit to left. And boy, if you're Joey Mitchell right now, you're really hot, because you probably feel like you should have runners at first and second with nobody out in the top of your order coming to the plate. Instead, you got a runner first, one out.
2: Number 28, Mitchell Jordan.
1: And Mitchell Jordan comes to the plate, a guy who hit 500 coming in. But believe it or not, in this game, this doubleheader, he's 0 for 7. Here's the pitch. Ground ball right side. Freevert has got it over to first for the out. The runner moves to second on the play. So Overturf to second. Jordan grounds out to second. 2 away. Oh, boy. And that'll bring Mason Gravett to the plate.
2: Number 17, Mason Gravett.
1: If you're Blake Utley, do you put Gravett on? He's hit 2 home runs off Reggie in this game. The pitching coach is going to come out and talk to Reggie. On deck is Dawson Weller, who came in 2 today, hitting .331. In game 1, Weller reached base 4 times in 4 different ways, a walk, an error, a hit batter, and a single. And then in game 2 so far, Weller in this game has struck out, walked, and flew out to right. I don't think I'm taking my chances with Mason Gravett, because Reggie has given up 2 solo homers to this guy, and then he flew out to the warning track and left. I don't think I'm messing with Gravett. Gravett is very confident. First base is open. We're tied at 2 in the top of the 7th inning. Gravett is going to dig into the box, and the Dodgers are going to pitch to him. Reggie looking in for a sign. And here's the pitch. Strike called on a breaking ball. Count 0-1. Will Overturf at second base, 2 away, top of the 7th. Tanner Peterson, the shortstop, flirting with Overturf at second, trying to keep him close. Here's the pitch, swing and a miss, off speed. And Gravett down 0-2. Reggie, please don't throw a strike on this pitch. Don't throw anything in the strike zone, 0-2. Reggie peers in for a sign from Bo Marsh, and the 0-2 pitch. Out of the strike zone, outside. Count is now 1-2. On deck, Dawson Weller. 1-2 the count on Mason Gravett. Reggie Peterson nods yes to Bo Marsh. Comes set. 1-2. Pop foul and out of play, first base side, and the count stays at a ball and two strikes. This game brought to you in part by Fort Frenzy Godfathers. It's all fun and games at Fort Frenzy, complete with attractions, pizza buffet, and arcade. There is something fun for all members of the family located on First Avenue South in Fort Dodge. And Bo Marsh comes out. He wants to have a conversation with Reggie. This game also brought to you in part, as I just mentioned a moment ago, Sports Page Bar and Grill. 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Bo and Reggie just making sure they're on the same page here. Drama here at Ed McNeil Field. If you don't like this, you don't like baseball, you don't like life. 1-2 the count on Mason Gravett, who's hit two solo homers off Reggie Peterson in this game. Reggie's got him in a 1-2 hole, trying to retire him and get the Dodgers to the plate in the bottom of the seventh. Here's the pitch. Pitch is high. Count now 2-2. Dodger fans, but they're on the edge of the bleacher, hoping and willing Reggie Peterson to retire Mason Gravett. 2-2. Swing and a miss, strike three. Reggie Peterson strikes out Mason Gravett to end the inning. For Ottumwa, no runs, one hit, one runner left. We go to the bottom of the seventh. The Dodgers and Bulldogs locked up at two.
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1: Seventh inning we go here at Dodger Stadium, Ed McNeil Field. Joe Jaden along with you. Dodgers hoping to get a split. They lost game 1-7-1. Looking to claim the nightcap here in walk-off fashion. 9-1-2 against Jace Mitchell, Mason Frevert, Jackson Denklaw, and Colton Schiltz.
2: Dodgers number 17, Mason Frevert.
1: Frevert has struck out twice in this game. Right-handed hitter. Jace Mitchell back at it. Here's the pitch. And big swing and a miss by Frevert. Count 0-1. Frevert feeling a sense of relief. That error was actually an out. It might have been the batter, the pinch hitter, Canny, might have been out of the box when he swung. That's the only thing we can actually think of. 0-2 now on Frevert after swing and miss. Count 0-2. Jace Mitchell's got Mason Frevert right where he wants him. Mitchell peering through his glove in the pitch, and pitch misses outside. Count now 1-2 on Frevert. Activity in the Ottumwa bullpen. Mitchell on the hill, comes set. Here's the pitch. And Frevert, line drive into right field, and it's past the right fielder. It's going to roll all the way to the fence. Frevert around first, on his way to second, and he slides into second with a leadoff double. Boy, Mason Frevert, his first two at-bats did not look good. And his first two pitches did not look good. But with a 1-2 count, he laces it into right field past the glove of Tyler Schaus. It rolls to the ivy. A leadoff double. Mason Frevert's at second, representing the winning run. Jackson Denklaw puts down a bunt. It's foul. Count 0-1. Jackson Denklaw is going to be asked to put down a bunt here. Frevert, they're hoping to get to third with Colton Schiltz at the plate. And then that's when the drama would start. 0-1 the count. Mitchell to Denklaw, showing bunt. and pops it up, fouling out of play. And the count is now 0-2. So now do you ask Jackson Denclaw to try?

0: or ask him a pitch count of some sort. Okay. It's an equipment issue. So Colton Schiltz at the plate. I wouldn't pitch to him. Freebird at second, representing the winning run. One away, bottom seven. Mitchell is going to pitch to Schiltz. Colton, ground ball towards short. Mason Graver's got it to first. It's past the first baseman's wild. Freebird is going to score. Dodgers win. And the Dodgers chase Colton Schiltz out into center field. It was a ground ball to the shortstop, Mason Gravett. His throw was wild in the dirt. Quinn Larson unable to scoop it. Mason Freebert slides in headfirst into home, and the Dodgers win it 3-2, and they split this doubleheader with Mason City. Three runs, four hits, no errors for the Dodgers. Two runs, five hits, four errors for Atumwa, and the errors cost Atumwa this victory, and they have their four-game win streak snapped. They are now 15-8 on the year. The Dodgers improve to 23-5. What we're going to do is we're going to take a break. When we come back, we're going to have the Daniel Tire post-game show. The Dodgers split with Atumwa, losing game one 7-1, winning the nightcap 3-2. 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
3: Welcome back, everybody, to Ed McNeil Field here at Dodger Stadium in Fort Dodge. And the Dodgers split with the Tumwa, losing Game 1 7-1, but winning the nightcap 3-2. An exciting end as Mason Freebert with a leadoff double in the seventh, and then scoring on an error by the shortstop, Mason Gravett, as it got away past the first baseman, Quinn Larson, and Freebert races around third and a hit first slide into home, and the Dodgers win it 3-2 to salvage a split tonight. So to rebound from a 7-1 loss, in which the Dodgers probably felt like they were never in the game, it actually feels pretty good to get this victory. You're listening to the Daniel Tire postgame show. 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Final stats here for Game 2. For Fort Dodge, 3 runs, 4 hits, no errors. And for Ottumwa, 2 runs, 5 hits, and 4 errors. Jackson Denklaw, Game 2 of the doubleheader, went 0 for 4. Colton Schiltz finished going 1 for 2. He singled, walked twice, and stole 2 bases. He was the last batter, as he was the player that hit the ground ball to Mason Gravett, which the Dodgers ended up winning on. Drew McBride in the game was 0 for 3. Bo Marsh was 0 for 2, hit by a pitch. Will McElroy was 1 for 3 with a single, scored a run. Davis Underberg was 0 for 1, reached on an error, had 2 sacrifice bunts. Tanner Peterson was 1 for 1 with an RBI single, had a sacrifice bunt and walked. Cal Peterson was 0 for 3. Mason Freebert, 1 for 3 with a double and scored the game-winning run. Reggie Peterson, the winning pitcher, he goes the distance and gives up only 5 hits in that victory. 2 solo homers to shortstop Mason Gravett, but was able to strike out Gravett in the seventh inning with the lead run at second base. Again, you are listening to the sports page, to the Daniel Tire postgame show. We're going to take one more break. When we come back, I'll announce the sports page Bar and Grill player of the game and the Kingsgate Insurance play of the game. Back in a moment here on 92 Rock.
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3: Welcome back, everybody, to Ed McNeil Field. The Dodgers split this home doubleheader with Ottumwa, losing game one 7-1, winning the nightcap 3-2. An exciting finish there for the Dodgers in game two, as in the top of the seventh inning, Reggie Peterson is able to strike out the shortstop, Mason Gravett, to end the seventh. Gravett, who had hit two home runs earlier against Fort Dodge, Peterson was able to get his number, and then the Dodgers able to score in the bottom of the seventh, a leadoff double by Mason Frevert. Jackson Denklaw strikes out, and then Colton Schiltz at the plate hits a ground ball to short. Gravett, throw is in the dirt. Quinn Larson unable to field, squirts away from Larson, and Frevert slides into home, head first slide. Dodgers win it 3-2, three runs, four hits, no errors for the Dodgers, two runs, five hits, and four errors for Ottumwa. Time now to select the Sports Page Bar and Grill player of the game. 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You can enjoy your favorite meal and drink while enjoy the game at Sports Page Bar and Grill in Fort Dodge. It's going to be Reggie Peterson. Reggie Peterson with a complete game for the Dodgers. Gives up only two runs, two solo home runs. Again, a very, very good Mason City offense, and Reggie holds them in check. And Reggie Peterson is the Sports Page Bar and Grill player of the game. Time now to select the Kingsgate Insurance play of the game. They design insurance and solutions specifically for you, working with you. They will identify solutions that protect you against risk, suit your budget, and give you peace of mind. That's how you can expect to be treated when you work with Kingsgate Insurance downtown Fort Dodge. There's plenty of opportunities to call for the Kingsgate Insurance play of the game. An example would be the strikeout that Reggie Peterson, where he struck out Gravett in the seventh. That could be a possibility. And then it's kind of hard to call the play of the game, the error on the shortstop by Gravett, which allows a winning run. But I think Mason Frevert's double to lead off the seventh inning to put himself in scoring position and allows him to score is going to be the Kingsgate Insurance play of the game. So congratulations to Mason Frevert. Dodgers with the split are now 23-5 on the season, and Ottumwa is 15-8 on the year. Reminder coming up Friday evening, South Central Calhoun baseball on the road at Esac County at 7:30. Pregame coverage at 7:10 on 105.9 The Beach and YourFortDodge.com. 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This week, Dodger baseball coach Blake Gutley, Roland Stories, Chris Hill. They're ranked in the top five in the state in their class. St. Edmund softball's Bill Sherburn and Iowa Central Athletic Director Guy Horn at Sports Talk Saturday morning from 9 to 10 on Sunny 99.7. Again, the Dodgers split, losing game one 7-1, winning the nightcap 3-2 over Ottumwa. For producer-engineer Lincoln Clay, this has been a presentation of sports on 92 Rock. I'm Joe Jaden. Have a great evening.
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1: Here's the weatherology forecast on 92 Rock. Slight chance for storms tonight, otherwise mainly clear skies. Lows level off around 52. Northwesterly winds around 5 miles per hour. Chance for storms tomorrow. High temperatures reach up to 79. Sunshine mixed with clouds at times. Slight chance of thunderstorms tomorrow night. Lows level off around 56. Partly cloudy skies. From the Weatherology Weather Center, I'm staff meteorologist Laura Lockwood.
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6: Here's the weatherology forecast on 92 Rock. Clear skies tonight, lows around 52. Westerly winds around 5 miles per hour. Chance of thunderstorms tomorrow, 79. Slight chance for storms tomorrow night. Lows will be off around 56, partly cloudy. Mainly sunny skies Saturday with daytime highs approaching 80. 70, thunderstorms likely Sunday. From the Weatherology Weather Center, I'm staff meteorologist Laura Lockwood.
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1: Here's the weatherology forecast on 92 Rock. Lows dip down to about 52 overnight under clear skies. Winds out of the northwest around 5 miles per hour. Sunshine mixed with clouds at times. Friday, chance of thunderstorms. High temperatures reach up to 79. Lows around 56. Friday night, slight chance for storms. Upper 70s. Saturday, much cooler. Sunday, with highs in the upper 60s and storms possible. From the Weatherology Weather Center, I'm staff meteorologist Laura Lockwood.
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2: Here's the weatherology forecast on 92 Rock. Lows level off around 52, overnight under clear skies, winds out of the northwest around 5 miles per hour. Sunshine mixed with clouds at times, Friday, chance of thunderstorms, daytime highs approaching 79. Partly cloudy skies, Friday night, slight chance for storms, lows level off around 56. That's your updated forecast brought to you by Quickstar, supporting local weather in communities across the state.
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5: Here's the weatherology forecast on 92 Rock. Lows level off around 52, overnight under clear skies, winds out of the northwest around 5 miles per hour. Sunshine mixed with clouds at times, Friday, chance of thunderstorms, daytime highs approaching 79. Partly cloudy skies, Friday night, slight chance for storms, lows level off around 56. That's your updated forecast brought to you by Quickstar, supporting local weather in communities across the state.
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4: Here's the weatherology forecast on 92 Rock. Lows dip down to about 52 overnight under clear skies. Winds out of the west around 5 miles per hour. Chance for storms Friday. High temperatures reach up to 79. Sunshine mixed with clouds at times. Partly cloudy Friday night. Slight chance for showers. Lows dip down to about 55. From the Weatherology Weather Center, I'm meteorologist Jennifer Wojcicki.
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3: Here's the weatherology forecast on 92 Rock. Lows sit down to about 52 overnight under clear skies, winds out of the west around 5 miles per hour. Chance for storms Friday. High temperatures reach up to 79, sunshine mixed with clouds at times. Partly cloudy Friday night, slight chance for showers. Lows sit down to about 55. From the Weatherology Weather Center, I'm meteorologist Jennifer Wojcicki.
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4: When the storm clouds build in central Iowa, we'll keep you informed with the Severe Weather Advisor on 92 Rock. 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
5: Here's the weatherology forecast on 92 Rock. Clouds be on the increase today. Showers and storms are possible in the area by afternoon. Highs top out near 79 degrees. Winds westerly 5 to 10 miles per hour. Tonight, any showers and storms end early. Otherwise, gradual clearing, light winds, lows drop to 56. And then Saturday, clouds will be back on the increase. Winds remain light and highs approach 80. 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
1: Here's the weatherology forecast on 92 Rock. Clouds be on the increase today. Showers and storms are possible in the area by afternoon. Highs top out near 79 degrees. Winds westerly 5 to 10 miles per hour. Tonight, any showers and storms end early. Otherwise, gradual clearing, light winds, lowest drop to 56. And then Saturday, clouds will be back on the increase. Winds remain light and highs approach 80. This is Phil Jensko.
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6: Here's the weatherology forecast on 92 Rock. Clouds be on the increase today. Showers and storms are possible in the area by afternoon. Highs top out near 79 degrees. Winds westerly 5 to 10 miles per hour. Tonight, any showers and storms end early. Otherwise, gradual clearing, light winds, lows drop to 56. And then Saturday, clouds will be back on the increase. Winds remain light and highs approach 80. This is Phil Jensko.
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1: Here's the weatherology forecast on 92 Rock. Clouds be on the increase today. Showers and storms are possible in the area by afternoon. Highs top out near 79 degrees. Winds westerly 5 to 10 miles per hour. Tonight, any showers and storms end early. Otherwise, gradual clearing, light winds, lows drop to 56. And then Saturday, clouds will be back on the increase. Winds remain light and highs approach 80. This is Phil Jensko.
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3: Here's the weatherology forecast on 92 Rock. Clouds be on the increase today. Showers and storms are possible in the area by afternoon. Highs top out near 79 degrees. Winds westerly 5 to 10 miles per hour. Tonight, any showers and storms end early. Otherwise, gradual clearing, light winds, lows drop to 56. And then Saturday, clouds will be back on the increase. Winds remain light and highs approach 80. This is Phil Jensko.
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1: Here's the weatherology forecast on 92 Rock. Clouds be on the increase today. Showers and storms are possible in the area by afternoon. Highs top out near 79 degrees. Winds westerly 5 to 10 miles per hour. Tonight, any showers and storms end early. Otherwise, gradual clearing, light winds, lows drop to 56. And then Saturday, clouds will be back on the increase. Winds remain light and highs approach 80. This is Phil Jensko.

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7: When the storm clouds build in central Iowa, we'll keep you informed with the Severe Weather Advisor on 92 Rock. 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
8: Here's the weatherology forecast on 92 Rock. We'll see a few scattered showers and thunderstorms possible late today, otherwise increasing cloud cover with a high in the upper 70s. West winds around 5 to 10 miles per hour.

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0: Here's the weatherology forecast on 92 Rock. We'll see a few scattered showers and thunderstorms possible late today. Otherwise, increasing cloud cover with a high in the upper 70s. West winds around 5 to 10 miles per hour, gusting as high as 20. And for tonight, a slight chance for rain early on with decreasing clouds, a low near 55. By Saturday, sunshine, high of 80 degrees. Sunday, chance for showers and storms, a high of 70. From the Weatherology Weather Center, I'm meteorologist Jennifer Wojcicki.
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10: 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Remember, when severe weather threatens and the storm clouds build in central Iowa, we'll keep you informed with the Severe Weather Advisor on 92 Rock.
11: Here's the weatherology forecast on 92 Rock. We'll see a few scattered showers and thunderstorms possible late today, otherwise increasing cloud cover with a high in the upper 70s. West winds around 5 to 10 miles per hour, gusting as high as 20. Then for tonight, a slight chance for rain early on with decreasing clouds, a low near 55. By Saturday, sunshine, high of 80 degrees. Sunday, chance for showers and storms, a high of 70. From the Weatherology Weather Center, I'm meteorologist Jennifer Wojcicki.
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1: Here's the weatherology forecast on 92 Rock. We'll see a few scattered showers and thunderstorms possible late today, otherwise increasing cloud cover with a high in the upper 70s. West winds around 5 to 10 miles per hour, gusting as high as 20. And for tonight, a slight chance for rain early on with decreasing clouds, a low near 55. By Saturday, sunshine, high of 80 degrees. Sunday, chance for showers and storms, a high of 70. From the Weatherology Weather Center, I'm meteorologist Jennifer Wojcicki.
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5: When the storm clouds build in central Iowa, we'll keep you informed with the Severe Weather Advisor on 92 Rock. 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
6: Here's the weatherology forecast on 92 Rock. Chance for storms this afternoon. Otherwise, cloudy skies expected. Daytime highs approaching 79. Winds out of the northwest, 8 to 15 miles per hour. Slight chance of rain showers. Tonight, lows dip down to about 53. Partly cloudy skies. Sunshine expected. Tomorrow, daytime highs approaching 80. From the Weatherology Weather Center, I'm meteorologist Jennifer Wojcicki.
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1: Here's the weatherology forecast on 92 Rock. Chance for storms this afternoon. Otherwise, cloudy skies expected. Daytime highs approaching 79. Winds out of the northwest, 8 to 15 miles per hour. Slight chance of rain showers. Tonight, lows sift down to about 53. Partly cloudy skies. Sunshine expected. Tomorrow, daytime highs approaching 80. From the Weatherology Weather Center, I'm meteorologist Jennifer Wojcicki.
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Here's the weatherology forecast on 92 Rock. Thunderstorms likely this afternoon. Otherwise, overcast. Highs level off around 79. Northwesterly winds 8 to 15 miles per hour. Slight chance for showers tonight. Lows dip down to about 53. Partly cloudy. High of 80 tomorrow. Clear skies. High of 70 Sunday with storms likely. 75, a mix of clouds and sun Monday. From the Weatherology Weather Center, I'm staff meteorologist Laura Lockwood.

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Tomorrow night, Knuckleheads and Badger, more cheese, gonna be headlining with Clint Riedel there, and also Jack off the record. That show starts 5 o'clock tomorrow at Knuckleheads and Badger. We'll talk more about it. 5 o'clock tonight, Regional Rock Hour, presented by Crave Tattoo. 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

Ozzy in a commercial-free 92-minute rock block. Your old pal Mason here. Looking forward to watching some fireworks at Fort Frenzy on July 3rd. They're bringing them back, baby, celebrating 250 years of America. And you can still adopt an artillery shell. That's right, they're taking donations. Just swing by Godfather's and get all the details. Godfather's, you know, Fort Frenzy. They do some stuff in the Cardiff Center, too. Got a great spot out there, eastern side of town. Swing on out, check it out, and you'll see it at the fireworks Friday, July 3rd. It's Slipknot 92 Rock.

0: 92 Rock, A Day to Remember, All I Want. Yeah, very cool. Austin Powers 4. Yeah, baby. You know, it's not cool. Blue hot dogs. New TikTok trend. People boiling hot dogs in Gatorade. Hey, you're getting the extra electrolytes, and it's a fun, cool color. No, not really. It's like a dark blue. Kind of looks like it's rotten. It doesn't look great. I don't know why people are digging this, but some folks are. Good for them. I don't think I'll be one of them. I really don't. Green ketchup, too. I never got on board with that when that came out. Get out of town, Charlie Brown, 92 Rock.
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2: Here's the weatherology forecast on 92 Rock. Cloudy this afternoon, with storms likely. Highs around 79, northwest winds 8 to 15 miles per hour. Slight chance of rain showers tonight, 53. Mainly sunny skies tomorrow, daytime highs approaching 80. Daytime highs approaching 71, Sunday, with showers likely. 75, a blend of clouds and sun, Monday. From the Weatherology Weather Center, I'm staff meteorologist Laura Lockwood.
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92 Rock Breaking Benjamin there. Something wicked. Ugh, yeah, blue hot dogs. Why is that even trending right now? Boiling hot dogs and Gatorade. Well, at least they're not waffles. 92 Rock, it's Pearl Jam live.

92 Rockets, Van Halen, Eruption. Hey, we'll hear one from More Cheese. Less than an hour, the show starts. We're not going to kick it off with More Cheese. We've got a lot of great stuff we'll hear. But yeah, More Cheese, we'll hear them. We'll hear some Glenn Riedel. We'll hear some Jack Off the Record. All the folks you can see tomorrow at Knuckleheads and Badger. Starts at 5 o'clock. Swing on out. Check out some live music. 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

0: Hailstorm and I prevail on 92 Rock. Well, there's one person you won't hear complaining about grocery store prices. Elon Musk. He became the world's first trillionaire. That is $1,000 billion. It's a lot of scratch. There's a poll that asked Americans, should there be a legal limit on how much personal wealth one can accumulate? More than 7,500 people weighed in. 30% said yes, there should be a limit. 51% said no. And 20% aren't sure, or they were just trying to hurry up to get through the survey so that they could get the gift card, the $5 gift card to Kohl's or whatever. Yeah, people have their opinions on it. That's okay. Everybody's allowed to have opinions. They're like elbows. Everybody has one. And cover up your weenus. Coming up soon, top five signs you're way too rich. 92 Rock.
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0: From ashes to new on 92 Rock. Is there such a thing as making too much money? A lot of Americans think so. And, well, maybe be on their poop list if you can relate to anything from today's list of the top five signs you're way too rich. Number five, the last time you dropped your wallet, you killed 37 people. Number four, you have a Picasso in storage because it clashes with your Rembrandt. Number three, instead of a hat, t-shirt, or pennant, you come home from a Dodgers game with the Dodgers. Number four, you have number two, you have Spotify Ultra Premium, where bands come to your house and play. 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

0: 92 Rock, past, present. Powerful theory of a dead man there. So happy. Badger Fireman's Ball is tomorrow night. They've got Jared Benson Band playing that one. Live auction and whatnot, too. Money, of course, going to the Badger Fire Department. Very cool they're doing that. And then next Saturday, Vincent, they're having their fire and rescue ball. Karaoke and DJ from 8 to midnight. Auction after the dinner from 4:30 to 6:30. They'll have a smoked pork chop. That'll be at the Vincent Community Hall. Yeah, very good causes worth checking out. Big shout out to the local firefighters, especially those volunteer ones, too, you know, helping out those organizations. We can do that in Badger again tomorrow, next Saturday in Vincent. Details on those, community calendar, yourforddodge.com. 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
9: Here's the weatherology forecast on 92 Rock. Partly cloudy skies tonight with a slight chance for showers. Lows around 53. Westerly winds 5 to 10 miles per hour. Mainly sunny skies tomorrow. Highs around 80. 58 tomorrow night. Chance for showers. Temps a bit below average Sunday and Monday with highs from the low 70s to the mid 70s. Rain showers likely Sunday. From the Weatherology Weather Center, I'm staff meteorologist Laura Lockwood.
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92 Rock. It's the Regional Rock Hour presented by Crave Tattoo Soul Cage. That's a song called Clouds that they performed live in the studio acoustically last week. Big thanks to them for coming by the studio and hanging out. And it was quite the performance that they had last week at Fort Frenzy. Can't wait till we get to see them around town again. Make sure you follow them on your favorite social medias, and make sure you follow Crave Tattoo to see some extra special footage from Soul Cage's performance last week. We got some bands that are playing in Badger tomorrow night. We got that latest from Jesse Wilson that we just heard for the first time last week. After this guy, Badger, tomorrow night, 5 o'clock, Knuckleheads, Clint Riedel, his band Blue Ribbon Ramblers. I believe he's at Boot tonight too. This is Bury That Body on the Regional Rock Hour, 92 Rock.

0: 92 Rock Crave Tattoos Regional Rock Hour. That was a live tune from Billy Lynn called Lie that he actually performed in the Connoisseur Media Studios a little earlier this year. Nice stripped down version. Make sure you're following what Dirty Dollar Bills are up to because, boy, oh boy, they got a jam-packed summer. Always up to some good stuff. A great member of the local music community there, old Billy Lynn. Well, a couple fellas that you can catch at Haven Palooza this evening. Yeah, very good cause that Friendship Haven has going on. A lot of great live music. Stadium Drive will be playing. And we've got All She's After. After this, 92 Rock.
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1: 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That was Jack off the record waiting. He will be performing tomorrow night at Knuckleheads in Badger. Very cool. Very cool. It's a free show. Come on in. 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Clint Riedel will be there, too. And so will this band. More Cheese, Died on a Hill, 92 Rock, Crave Tattoos, Regional Rock Hour.

0: 92 Rock Crave Tattoos Regional Rock Hour Switchblade Saturdays. 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We're gonna get a bit heavy. We started the show off, you know, with some acoustic nice tunes, kind of country stuff, and well, we're getting darn heavy for this last block. Stay tuned. 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
5: Here's the weatherology forecast on 92 Rock. Partly cloudy skies tonight with a slight chance for showers. Lows around 53. Westerly winds 5 to 10 miles per hour. Mainly sunny skies tomorrow. Highs around 80. 58 tomorrow night. Chance for showers. Temps a bit below average Sunday and Monday with highs from the low 70s to the mid 70s. Rain showers likely Sunday. From the Weatherology Weather Center, I'm staff meteorologist Laura Lockwood.
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92 Rock, the regional rock hour presented by Crave Tattoo. The Impulsive there with Closure. Surf Zombies before that, 50cc. And boy, oh boy, I said we're getting heavy. And we are. Happy Friday. It's here. The weekend's upon us. Let's enjoy it. We're getting pretty darn heavy with Gravisomnia and Allborn. After this one from the Bagtown Badasses, Ancient Elm. This is Burn on the Regional Rock Hour, presented by Crave Tattoo.

0: 92 Rock. Wicked Ways there. That's Hailstorm. I hope you're preparing to have a very happy Father's Day. That is coming up this Sunday. It's also the first day of summer. The longest day of the year is Father's Day. That's got to mean something special. Make sure you're ready for it. If you're going to order something online, oh no. Might be a little bit in trouble there, but hope you have a great day either way. 92 Rock.
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0: 92 Rock, Hoobastank there, crawling in the dark. Brady O'Brien presents Rockin' in the Park, a 250th celebration of America. On Friday, July 10th, Olson Park Music Pavilion. The band shell? Oh, it's going to be great. He's done it before, and holy cow. Yeah, it sounds awesome. The light show along with it is fantastic. And the staging. The dude had an elevator last time. He was popping up out. It was nuts. It's an incredible stage show. Plus, they're going to have pyrotechnics and some fireworks going on. 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
12: Here's the weatherology forecast on 92 Rock. Partly cloudy skies tonight with a slight chance for showers. Lows around 53. Westerly winds 5 to 10 miles per hour. Mainly sunny skies tomorrow. Highs around 80. 58 tomorrow night. Chance for showers. Temps a bit below average Sunday and Monday with highs from the low 70s to the mid 70s. Rain showers likely Sunday. From the Weatherology Weather Center, I'm staff meteorologist Laura Lockwood.
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I'll see myself out.